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greatest hits of all time, the Fifth Dimension Wedding Bell Blues. Maddie Wilson rocking and rolling with you this evening. Right now, I want you to get up and dance with me and Peter Brown right here on 92.9 The Grand.

0: 92.9 The Grand, BTO, you ain't seen nothing yet on this Tuesday evening. Matty Wilson alongside you, spinning the greatest hits of all time. And we are 1 week away from the start of the NHL season. The Toronto Maple Leafs set to kick off their year against the Habs on Tuesday, September 29th. Puck drop is 7 p.m. And my fellow Leafs fans, how are we feeling? I am cautiously optimistic, as I always am, heading into a new year with the Leafs. But with Gavin McKenna, maybe Matthews having a bit of a bounce back, it could be exciting. Regardless of what happens, it's always a good time when hockey is back on TV, so I am looking forward to it, and we're going to have the Cars coming up after this.
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92.9 The Grand, a voodoo thing. Colin James, some great guitar work on that one, as Colin James always brings the goods. Right now, we're going to hear from the Four Seasons reminiscing about December 1963. Oh, what a night on 92.9 The Grand.

0: 92.9 The Grand CSNY Woodstock, a song penned by the one and only Joni Mitchell, who ironically did not attend the legendary music festival in upstate New York back in 1969. Maddie Wilson here with you, and this Saturday, the Rotary Club of Dunnville, they're hosting a special Thanksgiving food and bottle drive. It's all going to be in support of the Dunnville and Salvation Army Food Bank. They're going to be accepting any donations of empties, perishable food items, cans and bottles, like I said, and any cash donations you might have from 9 a.m. until noon at the Dunnville Farmers Market. That's 218 Main Street in Dunnville. So start collecting any empties you've got, any cash donations you can spare, any non-perishable food donations you can spare. It all goes towards helping fight hunger right here in our community. And I've got the Bay City Rollers rolling up to the top of the queue coming up after this.
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0: 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It's Maddie Wilson rocking out on this Tuesday evening, but it's always Saturday night with the Bay City Rollers here on 92.9 The Grand.

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92.9 The Grand, the greatest hits of all time. It's Maddie Wilson. This hour, I've got The Doors, Blondie, Gino Vannelli, and Silver Convention right now with Fly Robin Fly on 92.9 The Grand.

0: 92.9 The Grand, Gino Vannelli, People Gotta Move. It's Maddie Wilson with you, and we are just over a week away from the Grand's big 10th anniversary bash happening on Thursday, October 1st at the Caledonia Lions Hall, presented by our friends at Harmony Jewelers and Heslip Ford. And we're still giving away some invites to a few lucky listeners. If you want to be a part of all the food, music, refreshments, prizes, good times, and even receive an exclusive Grand 10th anniversary t-shirt, listen to the Grand over the next week or so with our man Gary in the morning, and this weekend with yours truly. That's right, I'll be live in the studio this Saturday giving away some invitations to the party, and I've got Blondie with a little rock and roll coming up next.
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0: 92.9 The Grand's Lunatic Fringe from Red Rider. It's Maddie Wilson. I hope your Tuesday evening's been full of good times and good vibes. We're going to keep those rolling. I've got Barry White, Can't Get Enough of Your Love, Babe, on 92.9 The Grand.
1: I've heard people say that too much of anything is not good for you, baby. But I don't know about that. As many times as we've loved and we've shared love and made love, it doesn't seem to me like it's enough. It's just not enough, baby.

0: 92.9 The Grand, Bad Blood from 1975. It's Maddie Wilson, and this week is National Legion Week, and our pals out at the Dunnville Legion, they're pulling out all the stops. They've got games, activities, food specials, some dancing, some partying, and celebrations happening all week long. You can visit our events page at 92.9thegrand.fm for a full list of happenings at the Dunnville Legion, and the fantastic Mr. Craig Robertson's going to be filling in on the morning show for our main man, Gary, tomorrow, and he's going to have the Dunnville Legion president, Mr. Kyle McDonald, on around 7:30. He's going to take us on a bit of a deeper dive on all things Legion Week happening out in Dunnville, so make sure you tune in for that. And coming up, an artist with one of the best heads of hair in rock and roll history. It's Edgar Winter after this.
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92.9 The Grand, the Mamas and Papas with a Laurel Canyon love song dedicated to the one I love from 1967. Maddie Wilson alongside you. Right now, we're going to do a little ballroom blitz with The Sweet on 92.9 The Grand.

0: 92.9 The Grand, Skylark Wildflower. It's Maddie Wilson on the mic with the good vibes and the good tunes. Thanks for making us part of your Tuesday evening. Wherever you are, wherever you're headed this September, you can take The Grand with you no matter the time or place. 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We're also on the Radio Player Canada app and on your smart speakers, both Alexa and Google Home. Take us on the go or at home, wherever home is for you. And I've got the Rolling Stones on the way with a cut from Beggar's Banquet. Bob Marley is going to have us jamming in the next 10 minutes. And up next, a song about moving up and moving out from Mr. Billy Joel on the way.
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Greatest Hits of All Time on 92.9 The Grand, My Own Way to Rock from Burton Cummings. It's Maddie Wilson hanging out with you. I have got ABBA coming up, but before that, Alan O'Day with Undercover Angel on 92.9 The Grand.

0: 92.9 The Grand, Ace Frehley bringing a New York groove to Haldeman County. It's Maddie Wilson, and if you're looking for a fun outing tomorrow, the Caledonia Legion runs its social hours and weekly 50-50 draw every Wednesday night. 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And before the 11 o'clock hour, Mr. Tom Petty and the Heartbreakers, Trooper, and Three Dog Night are all on the way.
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0: 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Here's one of my favorites from Tom Petty and the Heartbreakers. It's Don't Do Me Like That on 92.9 The Grand.

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92.9 The Grand, Pat Benatar, Rated X, helping us ring in the last hour of this Tuesday evening. It's Maddie Wilson having a grand old time listening to the greatest hits of all time with you. And right now I've got one for you to get up and bust out your best disco boogie to. It's Cheryl Lynn, Got to Be Real on 92.9 The Grand.

0: 92.9 The Grand, Doug and the Slugs, Too Bad, getting you moving on this Tuesday evening. We have got another Freebie Friday on the horizon this week. This Friday, we're giving away some movie tickets to Landmark Cinemas, a film of your choice, maybe a classic horror movie. They're always running those around this time of year, or maybe something brand spanking new. Plus, you're going to get some snacks and treats, because what's a trip to the movies without something to snack on? So listen to the morning show with our guy Gary this Friday and be ready to text in that keyword freebie. You might just have yourself a free trip to the movies plus a bonus $100 in Lotto Max tickets. How about that for a little extra? And I've got the cars not maintaining the sanctity of the bro code with my best friend's girl coming up next.
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92.9 The Grand. It must have been some kind of misunderstanding genesis on this Tuesday evening. Right now, I've got one from the iconic songwriting duo of Bernie Taupin and Elton John. It's Don't Let the Sun Go Down on Me on 92.9 The Grand.

0: 92.9 The Grand, Harlequin Survive from 1979. It's Maddie Wilson here, and this Sunday at Joseph Brandt Hospital in the Hammer, join in on the 6th annual Walk to the Lighthouse, a community walk raising funds and awareness for mental health and addiction services out at Joseph Brandt Hospital. The event brings together the community for the charity walk with funds donated directly to the For All Minds campaign. And there's also going to be lots of fun stuff like a 50-50 draw, a silent auction, plus a pre- and post-walk celebration with refreshments, a kids zone, and live entertainment. It's all happening this Sunday at the hospital from 12:30 until 3, so make sure you stop by to support an amazing local cause. And I've got the Vogues up next as we round out the 11 o'clock hour.
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0: 92.9 The Grand, it's Maddie Wilson. That's going to do it for my show tonight. I'll be back tomorrow evening for more of the greatest hits of all time. Right now, I'll leave you with 5 o'clock world, The Vogues on 92.9 The Grand.

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0: 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It's just four turns and two straightaways, but oh man. It's Flamborough Speedway on race day. 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

92.9 The Grand, playing the greatest hits of all time, a little boogie oogie on your Wednesday morning here with Craig Robertson. Oh man, it's going to be a beautiful day today, nice and sunny, and a high of 18 in Hagersville. It's 12 degrees, 10 in Dunnville, and 12 degrees in Caledonia. It was a little chilly yesterday. I went for a walk, and thinking that it's still in the middle of summer, I went for a walk in my shorts, and I got halfway through my walk. I was like, what am I doing, man? I'm freezing. It was a little nippy yesterday with that's just the breeze. It was breezy, making it feel chilly. And the drive into work this morning was a little chilly. And I'm telling you, humans have invented some really, really cool things, like the telephone, like pizza. But I think one of the best human inventions is bum heat for cars. Do you have that in your car? Do you have that bum heat button where you can push it on and warm your bum when it's chilly? And I have the steering wheel heat too. And it's a new car. I just got this car last year. And prior to getting this car, my old car was like a 2010. Didn't have any of these features. You know, so this is all new to me. I'm like, what? I got bum heat. I got steering wheel heat. Oh, man. And a morning like this morning, it's not really that cold. It's just chillier than normal. It was nice to turn on that bum heat and warm up for the drive into the radio station. Hey, it's Legion Week across the country and across Haldimand County. The Dunnville Legion pulling out all the stops. And Kyle McDonald is the president of the Dunnville Legion, and he'll join us a little bit later on this morning between 7:30 and 8 o'clock to chit-chat about what's shaking at the Dunnville Legion. How about the Hamilton Cardinals? They're in tight. They got a win tonight. They're in Welland, and they're down 3-0. So it's must-win territory. Who knows? If they can win the game tonight, it's game 5 at Bernie Arbor on Friday night. And the face of the franchise, Tyler Duncan, he'll join us a little bit later. He's actually expected to come in live. So Tyler will be joining us live on the radio a little bit later on this morning. Of course, the Grand's 10th anniversary continues. Your chance to score a pair of tickets to our exclusive Grand 10th anniversary party at the Caledonia Lions Hall. Coming up a week tomorrow. That's right. A week tomorrow is October 1st. And if you happen to win a couple tickets, you score an exclusive Grand 10th anniversary t-shirt. And that evening, we're going to have a ton of amazing prizes to give away. So you got to get in via our text line. And you're going to hear the sounder at 7 o'clock this morning and at 8 o'clock. So those are your two opportunities. And get your text thumbs already for 289-284-2556. And the big party is brought to you by our good friends at Harmony Jewelers and Heslip Ford. Do you like bears? I love bears. I saw bears years ago when I was in Alberta and British Columbia, a whole bunch of brown bears, or black bears rather. And it's Fat Bear Week, if you didn't know, in Alaska, of all places. And this is the annual contest that pits fat bears against each other, and one bear will walk away with the title of the fattest bear. Last year's winner was named Chunk, and he weighed 1,200 pounds. His big competition this year is a bear named Gully. And they do this in Alaska to promote bear conservation. It's in its 12th year. There's over 2,000 bears on the preserve in this place in Alaska. And the event features 16 bears facing off. Who's going to be the fattest bear? And you can actually vote online at fatbearweek.org, and they're going to declare a winner at the end of the month. You can even live stream the bears. They've got a live stream at the website where you can live stream the fat bears. So if you're so inclined, you can watch some bears this morning. Here's Elton John on the Grand. It's a-

0: Here's the ageless one, Mr. Rick Springfield on 92.9 The Grand, playing the greatest hits of all time, and it's 5:45. Good morning, this is Craig. Got a Facebook question up already. It's all about the season. Today is the first official day, full day of fall, which means those pumpkin spice drinks are out there. And it's a simple question. Pumpkin spice, yay or nay? I know a lot of people love the pumpkin, and they love the spice. I am a hard no. I am an absolutely hard no on anything pumpkin. I do not like pumpkin spice. I do not like pumpkin pie, pumpkin soup. No thanks. Can't eat it. Can't even smell it. Summer says nay. And everything that goes with the season and next. Diane weighs in with only latte. I guess a latte pumpkin spice is a big thing, so buzz on over to our Facebook page and you can weigh in. We'll do a little poll this morning on pumpkin spice, yay or nay. And it's going to be a beautiful day for the first full day of fall. We got sunshine and a high of 18, sitting at 12 degrees in Caledonia.
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0: 92.9 The Grand, we are celebrating a grand 10 years together. Our 10th anniversary party coming up a week tomorrow, October 1st. Caledonia Lions Hall, you want to join us? I'm going to give you an opportunity to win these exclusive

92.9 The Grand. Playing the greatest hits of all time on this first official full day of fall, and it's going to be beautiful. Actually, we are looking at a really nice stretch of weather. Nice and sunny today and 18. Tomorrow, sunny and 20. Friday, more sunshine up to 20. And 22 on Saturday. So a nice little stretch to kick off fall. And, hey, we want to kick off your morning right with some winning. 10th anniversary party coming up. I've got tickets a little bit later on this morning for your chance to win. And we got Jan Arden tickets here at 92.9 The Grand. Her holiday orchestra is performing at the First Ontario Concert Hall on Tuesday, December 1st. And buzz on over to 92.9thegrand.fm. Click on the freebies tab to enter to win. Not only does she have a great catalog of tunes, and is she a great singer, she's hilarious. I've seen her live before. You're going to hear great tunes. And you're going to have a yuck for sure, because she has some wit, and she's got a bit of a mouth on her, Jan Arden. So win those tickets at 92.

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1: Morning at 6 o'clock, I'm Laura Hampshire. This is 92.9 The Grand News. Here's what's making news this hour. An archaeological assessment is being conducted at Dunnville Lions Park. The work will start today and last for about a week. It will involve a test pit survey where archaeologists will hand dig a series of small test pits throughout the park and examine the soil for evidence of indigenous or Euro-Canadian historical artifacts. The archaeological assessment is part of planning work for the future Dunnville Lions Park legacy revitalization. The man who exchanged gunfire with police outside a synagogue in Belleville has died in hospital. The 29-year-old has been identified as a former military member. An officer who was also shot on Sunday night remains in hospital in critical but stable condition. The Prime Minister says Canada is pledging $100 million in new aid for Palestinians and offering to expand an RCMP training mission of local police in the West Bank to include Gaza. Mark Carney spoke yesterday at the UN General Assembly in New York.
2: This is a pragmatic, practical action that works towards the preservation of the possibility of a two-state solution and ultimately a durable peace for Israelis and Palestinians.
1: He said Palestinians in Gaza are experiencing immense human suffering. A community mural has been unveiled at La Fortune Park in Caledonia. The hand-painted mural depicts the lush beauty of the La Fortune Forest and the Grand River shoreline, including many species of animals and plants that are native to the area. People are also shown enjoying many activities, including disc golf, kayaking, and picnicking. The mural is located in the Haldeman Road 54 underpass tunnel. Hurricane Polo has grown into one of the most powerful Pacific cyclones in decades. It's expected to skirt Mexico's southwestern coast as a Category 5 storm with winds of 265 kilometers an hour. Mexican President Claudia Sheinbaum says the hurricane is not expected to come on shore. However, a tropical storm warning has been issued for part of Mexico's Pacific coast. The annual International Plowing Match and Rural Expo is being held in Walkerton this week. Many farmers are asking the federal and provincial governments to lower operational costs as most farm equipment uses diesel as fuel. Data from Natural Resources Canada shows the average cost of diesel across Canada hit $2.75 last month, 50 cents higher than the previous record in 2022 after Russia invaded Ukraine. In sports, the Blue Jays game against the Orioles was postponed due to rain, so they'll play a doubleheader today. In the NHL preseason, the Oilers topped the Jets 2-1 in overtime, and the Flames beat the Canucks 3-1. In the WNBA, Toronto

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2: 92.9 The Grand, weather, sunshine today, 18. Clear skies overnight, dropping down to 7 degrees. Great for sleeping. Just open those windows, let the fresh air come through. Tomorrow, mainly sunny, 20. Friday, more sunshine and 20. And even more sunshine, up to 22 on Saturday. In Hamilton, it's 12 degrees. We're sitting at 9 in Brantford. And it is 12 degrees in Caledonia. There's weather and more at 92.9thegrand.fm. I'm Craig Robertson, hanging with you. And a big event coming up in Port Dover this weekend. I'll let you know about that. If you're a car lover, you'll definitely like this one. And if you're looking to adopt a furry friend, our tail waggers are coming up before 6:32.

0: Archie's on the radio, 92.9 The Grand, playing the greatest hits of all time. And I'm Craig Robertson. Beauty looking day today, nice and sunny for the first full day of fall, and a high of 18. We're sitting at 12 degrees across Haldeman County. Do you like cars? Do you like a good event? Big fun day happening in Port Dover on Saturday, the Port Dover Harbor Museum's 10th annual Fun Car Rally. Help support the museum, take a scenic drive through beautiful Port Dover along the shores of Lake Erie. Registration opens Saturday morning at 10, and the registration happens at the Port Dover Harbor Museum. And any car is welcome. All cars are welcome, any year, make, or model. And it's going to be a beautiful day. It's going to be nice and sunny on Saturday. So if you have a hot rod, might be a good day to get it out. And we might not have many more sunny days to do so. You know, I have a late model Mustang. It's a 2002. It's a convertible 5-speed black. It was my dad's. And he cherished the car. When he passed, this car became mine. And it's one of my most cherished possessions. So you might see me down there at the car rally. I love car rallies. Lots of fun. Lots of community spirit. It might be a good excuse for me to get out the Mustang and go convertible style. $25 per car, and you must have a minimum of 2 passengers per vehicle to participate in the big rally this weekend in Port Dover.
1: It's almost here. The celebration of the year. A grand 10 years together. 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
0: The Grand celebrating our 10-year anniversary. The big party comes up a week tomorrow night, October 1st, at the Caledonia Lions Hall. 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
2: 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Ozzy is a 2-year-old American Bulldog mix, black and white, who's ready to meet his forever family. He's been with us for quite some time as he was recovering from his injuries, but he is now available at a foster home, ready to meet his forever family. He can be a little unsure at first, but he doesn't take long to come around. And once he meets you and decides that you're his people, he is loyal to the very end. He's the kind of dog who really sticks with his people. And he would do best in a home that understands that he needs structure and patience while he continues to learn. A calm routine and someone who can help keep his energy in check would be the best for this pup. If that sounds like you, all you have to do is head to our website at BrantCountySPCA.com and fill out a survey today.
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0: morning at 6:30. I'm Laura Hampshire. This is 92.9 The Grand News. Here's what's making news this hour. You may notice archaeologists working at Dunnville Lions Park today. They're conducting an archaeological assessment as part of planning work for the future Dunnville Lions Park legacy revitalization. Work will involve a test pit survey where archaeologists will hand dig a series of small test pits throughout the park and examine the soil for evidence of indigenous or Euro-Canadian historical artifacts. A 29-year-old man who exchanged gunfire with police outside a synagogue in Belleville has died. Sean Ward was a former member of the Canadian Armed Forces. The officer he shot on Sunday night remains in hospital in critical but stable condition. Haldimand County and Friends of LaFortune Park are celebrating the completion of a community mural. It's located in the Haldimand 54 Underpass Tunnel. The mural depicts the lush beauty of the LaFortune Forest and the Grand River shoreline, including many species of animals and plants that are native to the area. People are also shown enjoying many activities, including disc golf, kayaking, and picnicking. Mark Carney will close out his time at the UN General Assembly today by reuniting with the European Commission President for an event to build collaboration around ocean observation. He announced $100 million in assistance for Palestine in New York yesterday.
1: In Gaza, immense human suffering continues. Next door, Israelis continue to live with existential threats from Hamas and from Iran and its proxies.
0: Carney also plans trade restrictions targeting E1 Israeli settlements. Several seniors have been arrested and charged with trespassing on Parliament Hill as they called for stronger government action to address climate change and invest in renewable energy sources. Members of the so-called climate caravan set up outside Parliament's West Block yesterday. They wanted to deliver hundreds of photos and stories about the effects of wildfires and flooding to MPs' desks in the House of Commons. In sports, the Blue Jays game against the Orioles was postponed due to rain. The two teams will play a doubleheader today, one game this afternoon, another tonight. In the NHL preseason, the Oilers topped the Jets 2-1 in overtime. The Flames beat the Canucks 3-1. In the WNBA, Toronto fell to Chicago 97-85. Weather is next.
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4: 92.9 The Grand. Weather mainly sunny today and high of 18. The nights have been beautiful. Open the windows, get that fresh air rolling through. Clear overnight, dropping down to 7. Tomorrow, sunshine 20. On Friday, more sunshine at 22. And just peeking towards the weekend, sunshine at 22 on Saturday. A beautiful stretch. We have 10 degrees in Dunnville. It's 11 in Cayuga and sitting at 11 degrees in Caledonia. There's weather and more at 92.9 The Grand on FM. Greg Robertson hanging with you. 10th anniversary party coming up a week tomorrow night, and I'm going to give you an exclusive invite opportunity coming up after the 7 o'clock news, so stick around for that. And it's Fat Bear Week in, of all places, Alaska. You can vote for the fattest bear in Alaska. I'll tell you how you can do that.

0: 92.9 The Grand, playing the greatest hits of all time with one of the all-time greats, Marvin Gaye, here with Craig Robertson. It's 6:41. Lots of sunshine today. Just a beautiful-looking day and a high of 18, sitting at 11 degrees in Haldeman County. Do you like bears? I love bears. I've had a fascination with bears since I was a little kid. I saw bears when I was out in Alberta and BC a bunch of years ago. And didn't you know that it's Fat Bear Week in, of all places, Alaska? There's this preserve in Alaska that pits all the fat bears in the preserve against each other for the title of the fattest bear. Last year's winner was named Chunk, and he is hungry for a repeat. Last year, he weighed in at 1,200 pounds. That's a big bear. His biggest competition this year is a bear named Gully. And this year's feature features 16 bears facing off in a single elimination bracket-style tournament. It's like March Madness for bears. You have bracketology for the bears. And all the voting is done online at fatbearweek.org. They're going to declare a winner at the end of the month. And you can even live stream the bears at that website. They have cameras set up around the preserve where all the fat bears are walking around eating their berries and eating their salmon and all that kind of stuff. So once again, fatbearweek.org. If you're really bored, check out the fat bears and you can live stream the bears.
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0: I was floating around on Facebook this morning, and what came up? The Jarvis Light Up 2026 event. Yeah, they're already starting to plug it. They're looking for sponsors, so if you want to do so, they have new events this year and new giveaways and a brand new date as well. So Jarvis Light Up 2026, that's their Facebook page. Give them a follow and see what's shaking for this coming holiday season, which we know will be here sooner than later. Here's Bruce Coburn on the

list of artists that I never saw live that I would like to. Billy Joel be on the top of the list. Man, I would have loved to have seen him in New York City, Madison Square Garden. He's not touring anymore. He's unwell. So those days are behind me. But that was on my bucket list, a Billy Joel concert. Never got to see him. 92.9 The Grand, playing the greatest hits of all time. This is Craig. Hey, a couple of great guests coming up a little bit later. It's Legion Week, and Kyle McDonald is the president of the Dunnville Legion. He's going to join us between 7:30 and 8 o'clock to chat up all the events happening at the Legion. And the Hamilton Cardinals are in tough. They're down 3-0 against Welland. Game 4 is tonight in Welland. And the face of the franchise, Tyler Duncan, is scheduled to join us live in studio. He's taken time out of his morning to come by and chat with us all about the Hamilton Cardinals season. So I'm looking forward to chatting with Tyler a little bit later on this morning. Between 8:39, Tyler is scheduled to pop in. And of course, 10th anniversary tickets up for grabs. Our 10th anniversary party is a week tomorrow night. And I've got a pair of tickets up for grabs coming up after your 7 o'clock news. So stay close to 92.9 The Grand. Glad to have you on.

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2: Good morning. It's 7 o'clock. I'm Laura Hampshire. This is 92.9 The Grand News for Boonstra Heating and Air Conditioning. Here's what's making news this hour. An archaeological assessment is being conducted at Dunville Lions Park. The work will start today and last for about a week. It will involve a test pit survey where archaeologists will hand dig a series of small test pits throughout the park and examine the soil for evidence of indigenous or Euro-Canadian historical artifacts. The archaeological assessment is part of planning work for the future Dunville Lions Park Legacy Revitalization. The man who exchanged gunfire with police outside a synagogue in Belleville has died in hospital. The 29-year-old has been identified as a former military member. An officer who was also shot on Sunday night remains in hospital in critical but stable condition. The Prime Minister says Canada is pledging $100 million in new aid for Palestinians and offering to expand an RCMP training mission of local police in the West Bank to include Gaza. Mark Carney spoke yesterday at the UN General Assembly in New York.
3: This is a pragmatic, practical action that works towards the preservation of the possibility of a two-state solution and ultimately a durable peace for Israelis and Palestinians.
2: He said Palestinians in Gaza are experiencing immense human suffering. A community mural has been unveiled at La Fortune Park in Caledonia. The hand-painted mural depicts the lush beauty of the La Fortune Forest and the Grand River shoreline, including many species of animals and plants that are native to the area. People are also shown enjoying many activities, including disc golf, kayaking, and picnicking. The mural is located in the Haldeman Road 54 underpass tunnel. Hurricane Polo has grown into one of the most powerful Pacific cyclones in decades. It's expected to skirt Mexico's southwestern coast as a Category 5 storm with winds of 265 kilometers an hour. Mexican President Claudia Sheinbaum says the hurricane is not expected to come on shore. However, a tropical storm warning has been issued for part of Mexico's Pacific coast. The annual International Plowing Match and Rural Expo is being held in Walkerton this week. Many farmers are asking the federal and provincial governments to lower operational costs as most farm equipment uses diesel as fuel. Data from Natural Resources Canada shows the average cost of diesel across Canada hit $2.75 last month, 50 cents higher than the previous record in 2022 after Russia invaded Ukraine. In sports, the Blue Jays game against the Orioles was postponed due to rain, so they'll play a doubleheader today. In the NHL preseason, the Oilers topped the Jets 2-1 in overtime, and the Flames beat the Canucks 3-1. In the WNBA, Toronto fell to Chicago 97-85. Weather is next.
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1: On Friday, sunshine 21, and peaking towards Saturday, sunny and 22. Just a beautiful stretch. In Brantford, it's 9 degrees. Cayuga sitting at 10. It's 10 degrees in Caledonia. There's weather and more at 92.9 The Grand.fm. You want to get in to win tickets to our big 10th anniversary party? 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
2: Now's your chance to get on the Grand guest list to celebrate a grand 10 years together. October 1st at the Caledonia Lions Hall. 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

0: Bill Withers on 92.9 The Grand, playing the greatest hits of all time here with Craig. It's 10 after 7 and just a beautiful looking day. First full day of fall. I went for a walk yesterday, my daily stroll, and I decided to wear shorts. And that gusty wind, I was like, this is nuts. I cut my walk short. I was too cold. But the next few days going to warm up with lots of sunshine until the weekend. And 18 the high today, sitting at 10 degrees in Caledonia, 10 degrees in Cayuga, 10 degrees in Hagersville as well. Can't wait for the hockey season to start. The Leafs kick off their season next Tuesday. We're less than a week away. And yeah, I think the Leafs can do it. I've been saying that for 57, 58, 59 years. But yeah, I think they got a shot. And preseason starts tonight. The Leafs they got another preseason game rather tonight. The Leafs are playing Ottawa, the Battle of Ontario. That's on the tube. And some local hockey. The Bulldogs, Brantford, their next game is at home at the TD Civic Center in Brantford on Friday night against Peterborough.
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0: I want to say congratulations to our latest winner of tickets to our 10th anniversary party a week tomorrow night. It's coming up at Caledonia Lions Hall. It's Diane Beauvais. Congratulations, Diane. And Diane has picked up an exclusive grand 10th anniversary t-shirt and could score some amazing prizes we have up for grabs that night. And it's all brought to you by Harmony Jewelers and Heslop Ford. And if you didn't get in today, I got another chance coming up next hour right here on 92.9 The Grand.

Oldies on 92.9 The Grand, playing the greatest hits of all time here with Craig, and sitting at 10 degrees, lots of sunshine today in Haldeman County, and a high of 18 at 20 after 7. I got a little Facebook poll happening this morning about pumpkin spice, tis the season now that we're into fall. Basically, yay or nay, are you on pumpkin spice? And Chris says never liked it. Pumpkin belongs in pie. Billy says pumpkin belongs in pie. M says I'm more of an apple girl, and I gotta say I'm more of an apple guy. I love apples. I love apple season. Not a big pumpkin guy. I've never really liked pumpkin spice. I don't even like pumpkin pie. It gets served at Thanksgiving or Christmas. I'm like, no thanks. Crystal says it's a big yes for pumpkins. She also loves the pumpkin spice muffins at Tim's. But I gotta say, the nays are winning right now. There's a lots of uggs and nos and nays on our Facebook page, and I'd love to see you there. Buzz on over to the Grand's Facebook page and have your say on pumpkin spice. It's Legion Week here in Haldeman County and across the country, and the president of the Dunnville Legion is Kyle McDonald, and Kyle is scheduled to join us on the radio in about 20 minutes to chat everything that's happening at the Dunnville Legion. They got lots of events happening into the weekend. It's the Eagles on the Grand.

0: Good morning. It's 7:30. I'm Laura Hampshire. This is 92.9 The Grand News for Harmony Jewelers. Here's what's making news this hour. You may notice archaeologists working at Dunnville Lions Park today. They're conducting an archaeological assessment as part of planning work for the future Dunnville Lions Park legacy revitalization. Work will involve a test pit survey where archaeologists will hand dig a series of small test pits throughout the park and examine the soil for evidence of indigenous or Euro-Canadian historical artifacts. A 29-year-old man who exchanged gunfire with police outside a synagogue in Belleville has died. Sean Ward was a former member of the Canadian Armed Forces. The officer he shot on Sunday night remains in hospital in critical but stable condition. Haldimand County and Friends of LaFortune Park are celebrating the completion of a community mural. It's located in the Haldimand 54 Underpass Tunnel. The mural depicts the lush beauty of the LaFortune Forest and the Grand River shoreline, including many species of animals and plants that are native to the area. People are also shown enjoying many activities, including disc golf, kayaking, and picnicking. Mark Carney will close out his time at the UN General Assembly today by reuniting with the European Commission President for an event to build collaboration around ocean observation. He announced $100 million in assistance for Palestine in New York yesterday.
1: In Gaza, immense human suffering continues. Next door, Israelis continue to live with existential threats from Hamas and from Iran and its proxies.
0: Carney also plans trade restrictions targeting E1 Israeli settlements. Several seniors have been arrested and charged with trespassing on Parliament Hill as they called for stronger government action to address climate change and invest in renewable energy sources. Members of the so-called climate caravan set up outside Parliament's West Block yesterday. They wanted to deliver hundreds of photos and stories about the effects of wildfires and flooding to MPs' desks in the House of Commons. In sports, the Blue Jays game against the Orioles was postponed due to rain. The two teams will play a doubleheader today, one game this afternoon, another tonight. In the NHL preseason, the Oilers topped the Jets 2-1 in overtime. The Flames beat the Canucks 3-1. In the WNBA, Toronto fell to Chicago 97-85. Weather is next.
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3: 92.9 The Grand, weather mainly sunny today, a high of 18, clear overnight, dropping down to 7. Tomorrow, sunshine and 20, more sunshine on Friday up to 21, and peeking ahead to Saturday, we got sunshine and 22. It's 9 degrees in Brantford, it is 10 degrees in Hamilton, and 10 degrees in Caledonia. There's weather and more at 92.9thegrand.fm. Good morning, this is Craig Robertson. It is Legion Week across Canada, across Haldimand County, and Kyle McDonald is the president of the Dunnville Legion. He's going to join us in just a bit to chat about all the events they have taken place at the Legion. And one of the biggest rock stars on the planet celebrates his 77th birthday today. I'll spin one of his big hits. It's all on the way on 92.9 The Grand. Good morning.

0: Little 80s on your radio and 92.9 The Grand, playing the greatest hits of all time here with Craig. It's 7:41. Nice looking day. First full day of fall, mainly sunny. And 18, we're sitting at 10 degrees in Caledonia, 9 degrees in Brantford, and 11 degrees in Dunnville. And the Dunnville Legion, among all the legions across Canada, are celebrating Legion Week this week. And Kyle MacDonald is the president of the Dunnville Legion. He joins us on the phone lines right now on 92.9 The Grand. Thanks a lot for being here, Kyle. What do you got shaking at the Dunnville Legion for this Wednesday?
1: Normally we have a euchre club Wednesday nights, but we're doing an open euchre night. Everyone is welcome. There will be prizes, many prizes available, and we're going to have pizza and wings for that as well. Thursday, eight ball and darts returns. And then on Friday, we have our supper club from 4 till 6, our usual meat draw from 5 till 6. It's going to be a little bit more enhanced this Friday for Legion Week. And then we have a chili cook-off contest, 6 to 7, and karaoke from 6 till 10.
0: Oh, a chili cook-off contest. I love those, Kyle. They're great. Are you gonna try some chili yourself?
1: Unfortunately, I'm away for business, but the three vice presidents will be here, and one of them is entering her famous chili, as she calls it.
0: Oh, yummy. And what about on Saturday? What do you guys got shaking on Saturday?
1: Saturday, we have Allen Brothers Band from 4 to 8. We haven't had them here in the past. It's a new band that we're going to try out. From what I've heard about them, they are an incredible group. We have Codge Springs doing a sampling of about 10 different items they sell. We have Backroad Barbecue starting at noon. Providing food for the evening, for the day, ribs, pork, pulled pork, and mac and cheese, coleslaw, and some cornbread. And then we have a dunk tank from 1 till 4.
0: Oh.
1: And we have invited any of the candidates from Ward 5 and 6, and also those running for the mayoral position, to come out and get dunked.
0: Oh, there's nothing like dunking a politician, Kyle, is it?
1: Absolutely, and that is $5 for 3 shots at sinking one of your favorite candidates.
0: Oh, I love that. You guys are pulling out all the stops at admission. Does it cost anything to go to any of these events, Kyle?
1: No, admission is free. There are certain costs for the various events, but other than that, anybody can come in here and enjoy the atmosphere within Branch 142.
0: And are you still looking for volunteers? I know the legions across the country, across Haldimand County, are very volunteer-based. Are you still and always looking for volunteers?
1: Absolutely. Currently, we have just shy of 500 members in this branch, and I've just appointed a volunteer coordinator to make sure that we get the volunteers for whatever events we have going on, and she's already done a fantastic job. Penny Patterson, who actually runs the karaoke with her husband, Jim.
0: Awesome. A shout out to Penny and to Jim. Hey, Kyle, thanks a lot for joining us. Kyle MacDonald is the president of the Dunnville Legion, and they're celebrating Legion Week, and as you heard, there's a whole slew of activities to take in, so pop on into the Legion and enjoy and say hello to a veteran and thank them for all their services. Kyle, thanks a lot for joining us this morning on The Grand.
1: Thank you so much for doing this.
2: Here's what's happening around town for Wednesday, September 23rd. 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
0: 7:47 here with Craig on the Grand. Do you celebrate a birthday today? Maybe somebody in your family, one of your friends celebrates today on September 23rd. They share a birthday with this guy, the boss. He's 77 years young today, still going strong. I highly recommend the book, Born to Run, about his life growing up in Jersey. He was driven from an early age to be a working musician, and he's still going. Let's play some Springsteen.

Eagles on 92.9 The Grand. Playing the greatest hits of all time here with Craig at 7:54. Still to come, another opportunity for you to go to our 10th anniversary party. It's happening, I mean, man, October is next Thursday night, a week tomorrow night at the Caledonia Lions Hall. If you get in with a pair of tickets, you'll receive an exclusive Grand 10th anniversary t-shirt. And at the party itself, you'll have a chance at winning some incredible prizes. It's all brought to you by Harmony Jewelers and Heslop 4. So we'll do another chance for you to win after 8 o'clock, and Tyler Duncan from the Hamilton Cardinals will join us between 8:30 and 9, live in studio as they are getting ready to play Welland in Game 4 of the finals tonight. 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
2: It's 8 o'clock. I'm Laura Hampshire. This is 92.9 The Grand News. Here's what's making news this hour. An archaeological assessment is being conducted at Dunnville Lions Park. The work will start today and last for about a week. It will involve a test pit survey where archaeologists will hand dig a series of small test pits throughout the park and examine the soil for evidence of indigenous or Euro-Canadian historical artifacts. The archaeological assessment is part of planning work for the future Dunnville Lions Park legacy revitalization. The man who exchanged gunfire with police outside a synagogue in Belleville has died in hospital. The 29-year-old has been identified as a former military member. An officer who was also shot on Sunday night remains in hospital in critical but stable condition. The Prime Minister says Canada is pledging $100 million in new aid for Palestinians and offering to expand an RCMP training mission of local police in the West Bank to include Gaza. Mark Carney spoke yesterday at the UN General Assembly in New York.
3: This is a pragmatic, practical action that works towards the preservation of the possibility of a two-state solution and ultimately a durable peace for Israelis and Palestinians.
2: He said Palestinians in Gaza are experiencing immense human suffering. A community mural has been unveiled at La Fortune Park in Caledonia. The hand-painted mural depicts the lush beauty of the La Fortune Forest and the Grand River shoreline, including many species of animals and plants that are native to the area. People are also shown enjoying many activities, including disc golf, kayaking, and picnicking. The mural is located in the Haldeman Road 54 underpass tunnel. Hurricane Polo has grown into one of the most powerful Pacific cyclones in decades. It's expected to skirt Mexico's southwestern coast as a Category 5 storm with winds of 265 kilometers an hour. Mexican President Claudia Sheinbaum says the hurricane is not expected to come on shore. However, a tropical storm warning has been issued for part of Mexico's Pacific coast. The annual International Plowing Match and Rural Expo is being held in Walkerton this week. Many farmers are asking the federal and provincial governments to lower operational costs as most farm equipment uses diesel as fuel. Data from Natural Resources Canada shows the average cost of diesel across Canada hit $2.75 last month, 50 cents higher than the previous record in 2022 after Russia invaded Ukraine. In sports, the Blue Jays game against the Orioles was postponed due to rain, so they'll play a doubleheader today. In the NHL preseason, the Oilers topped the Jets 2-1 in overtime, and the Flames beat the Canucks 3-1. In the WNBA, Toronto fell to Chicago 97-85. Weather is next.
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5: 92.9 The Grand. Weather, sunshine today and 18. Clear skies tonight, dropping down to 7 degrees. Tomorrow, another sunny day, up to 20 degrees, 21 the high on Friday. And looking ahead to the weekend, looks like sunshine, mid-20s for Saturday and for Sunday. 12 degrees in Cayuga, it's 12 in Jarvis, and 12 in Caledonia. There's weather and more at 92.9thegrand.fm. 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

0: morning. I'm Craig Robertson. It's 8:11. We're sitting at 10 degrees in Caledonia, 9 in Dunnville, and 10 degrees in the Hammer, and expecting a high today of 21 with lots of sunshine. Hey, we have another grand freebie up for grabs, always grand freebies, and this is a chance to go see the one, the only Jan Arden and her holiday orchestra, and it's happening at First Ontario Concert Hall on Tuesday, December 1st, and she's amazing in concert. If you've never seen her, terrific voice, lots of great tunes, and funny. I've seen her live a few times, man. She's got a mouth on her. So you're going to hear some good tunes, and you're going to have a yuck. 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
0: Hey, good luck to the Hamilton Cardinals tonight. They're in Welland. Best of seven series. The Cards are down 3-0. It's must-win territory. And Tyler Duncan, who's the face of the franchise, is about to join us in studio. He'll be here live to talk about Game 4 in the Hamilton Cardinals season. And Tyler will join us between 8:30 and 9. Right here on 92.9 The Grand.

Zee and Thomas on 92.9 The Grand, playing the greatest hits of all time here with Craig. Hey, it's Legion Week. I want to thank Kyle McDonald from the Dunnville Legion, who joined us a little bit earlier this morning, and the Caledonia Legion during their big 50-50 draw today. Tickets available in person at the Caledonia Legion, and they'll start selling those tickets at 2 o'clock this afternoon until 8 o'clock tonight, and then they're going to do the draw at 8:10 this evening. So tickets are only valid the day of, so stop by the Legion and support everything that they do, and you can chat and thank a local veteran as well. So good for them at the Caledonia Legion for doing that. There's Hot Chocolate, and everyone's a winner. 821-92.9 The Grand.

0: Good morning, it's 8:30. I'm Laura Hampshire. This is 92.9 The Grand News for Haldeman Press. Here's what's making news this hour. You may notice archaeologists working at Dunnville Lions Park today. They're conducting an archaeological assessment as part of planning work for the future Dunnville Lions Park legacy revitalization. Work will involve a test pit survey where archaeologists will hand dig a series of small test pits throughout the park and examine the soil for evidence of indigenous or Euro-Canadian historical artifacts. A 29-year-old man who exchanged gunfire with police outside a synagogue in Belleville has died. Sean Ward was a former member of the Canadian Armed Forces. The officer he shot on Sunday night remains in hospital in critical but stable condition. Haldeman County and Friends of LaFortune Park are celebrating the completion of a community mural. It's located in the Haldeman 54 Underpass Tunnel. The mural depicts the lush beauty of the LaFortune Forest and the Grand River shoreline, including many species of animals and plants that are native to the area. People are also shown enjoying many activities, including disc golf, kayaking, and picnicking. Mark Carney will close out his time at the UN General Assembly today by reuniting with the European Commission President for an event to build collaboration around ocean observation. He announced $100 million in assistance for Palestine in New York yesterday.
1: In Gaza, immense human suffering continues. Next door, Israelis continue to live with existential threats from Hamas and from Iran and its proxies.
0: Carney also plans trade restrictions targeting E1 Israeli settlements. Several seniors have been arrested and charged with trespassing on Parliament Hill as they called for stronger government action to address climate change and invest in renewable energy sources. Members of the so-called climate caravan set up outside Parliament's West Block yesterday. They wanted to deliver hundreds of photos and stories about the effects of wildfires and flooding to MPs' desks in the House of Commons. In sports, the Blue Jays game against the Orioles was postponed due to rain. The two teams will play a doubleheader today, one game this afternoon, another tonight. In the NHL preseason, the Oilers topped the Jets 2-1 in overtime. The Flames beat the Canucks 3-1. In the WNBA, Toronto fell to Chicago 97-85. Weather is next.
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3: 92.9 The Grand. Weather, mainly sunny today, a high of 18, clear overnight, dropping down to 7. Tomorrow, sunny and 20, more sunshine up to 21 on Friday, and even warmer up to 22 with sunshine on Saturday. It's 12 degrees in Cayuga, it's 11 in Dunnville, and 12 degrees in Caledonia. There's weather and more at 92.9thegrand.fm. Hey, good morning. This is Craig Robertson. Tyler Duncan is in the studio. Tyler is the face of the Hamilton Cardinals. They're playing well in tonight in game 4. They're down 3-0, so it's do or die time for the Cards. We'll chat with Tyler in just a bit. And if you are looking to adopt a furry friend, the Tail Waggers is coming up next right here on 92.9 The Grand, the greatest hits of all time.

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2: Hey everyone, it's Logan from the Brant County SPCA, and I'm excited to introduce you to my friend Ozzy. Ozzy is a two-year-old American Bulldog mix, black and white, who's ready to meet his forever family. He's been with us for quite some time as he was recovering from his injuries, but he is now available at a foster home, ready to meet his forever family. He can be a little unsure at first, but he doesn't take long to come around. And once he meets you and decides that you're his people, he is loyal to the very end. He's the kind of dog who really sticks with his people. And he would do best in a home that understands that he needs structure and patience while he continues to learn. A calm routine and someone who can help keep his energy in check would be the best for this pup. If that sounds like you, all you have to do is head to our website at brantcountyspca.com and fill out a survey today.
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0: Bee Gees on 92.9 The Grand. Find the greatest hits of all time. Good morning. This is Craig sitting at 12 degrees in Caledonia. Nice looking day for the first full day of fall. Lots of sunshine and a high of 18. Hey, I just posted a picture of, there he is over there, Tyler Duncan of the Hamilton Cardinals and myself on our Grand Facebook page. You can check that out. And Tyler from the Cards is in studio. We'll chat everything Cardinals in 2 minutes right here on the Grand.
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0: Hamilton Cardinals are at it tonight, game four of their series against Welland. And joining us is the face of the franchise. His name is Tyler Duncan. Tyler is the first Hamilton Cardinals player to win the league MVP award. He set franchise records for most home runs and RBIs. He's a three-time All-Star, a two-time home run derby champion. And he joins us live here in the 92.9 The Grand Studios. Quite the resume, Tyler. Nice yeah, going.
7: It's a nice little intro there. Thank you.
0: You're welcome. Not the best circumstances to be here with the team down 3-0, but it is sports. Anything can happen. You guys have to have a positive mindset. What's the mindset of the team going into the game tonight?
7: Yeah, we've definitely, you know, put ourselves in a tough spot, but that's, if you follow the Cardinals, that's kind of the Cardinals way, right? We would never do it the easy way, so we're used to it. We've had, you know, little 3-4 game stints in the regular season, and we came back strong, and I think it's just one of those situations that, you know, we're prepared for. So yeah, we're excited for game four. We're looking forward to it.
0: What's the messaging from management when you guys are in a situation like this? Is it just bear down and be a Cardinal and do your thing tonight and let the cards fall how they may?
7: Yeah, I mean, if you look at our season, we've had, you know, our most wins in franchise history. We won the pennant this year. Like, we're a great team, and there's no doubt about that. It's just, like I said, put ourselves in an unfortunate spot, and management's super confident. You know, the team they put together, they did a great job, and I think even they're kind of like, yeah, it's unfortunate where we are, but we have the guys to get out of the situation and come out on top. So it starts with game four.
0: Awesome. This is the first year that the league has been touted as the Canadian Baseball League. What differences have you seen since the new name change? Has it put more light on the league and more light on the players and the teams?
7: Yeah, I think it's definitely expanded a lot. Over the past 2 years, you know, we had like Fernando Rodney come in for us. Huge name. Ben Puig this year, right? Another cool name to see in the league and things like that. So it's exciting. I know when I was in high school, like, I didn't really know after university see where I'd end up, things like that. And it's cool now to see how big the league is and things like that is changing, like for Canadian baseball, right? You want to see it grow.
8: Yeah.
7: The reality is not everybody's going to make it to, you know, the MLB, things like that. And it's cool to have a spot within Canada to come back, be able to play good competitive baseball, right? Professional now, it's super exciting.
0: You are from BC, you're a BC native.
7: Yeah.
0: You've been playing with Hamilton for 5 or 6 years. How has Hamilton and the area embraced you, a guy from out west?
7: Yeah, I love Hamilton. My kind of story was I drove to Ottawa to play for a team out there. It didn't work out, no big deal. I was getting ready to drive home and Hamilton called me. They were like, do you want to come play out here? And I was like, what is this league? I've never heard of it. So sure enough, I looked it up and I was like, awesome. Like, get to, you know, stay out here and play some baseball. And I love Hamilton. Like I said, when I wasn't sure where I'd get to play next or if I was going to get to, they gave me a call, gave me a chance. And yeah, I love it here to see, you know, how many positive things have happened over the past 5 years with Eric coming in, taking over, the community supporting us, things like that. It's so exciting. I'm just so happy to be a part of it.
0: I wanted to mention the fans because I know we've been a proud media sponsor of the Hamilton Cardinals this year, and lots of our listeners have won tickets and been to games, and we had a 92.9 The Grand night. What's it like playing for the fans in Hamilton, and how do they inspire you, especially hopefully there's a game 5 on Friday night? Talk about the fans and what they bring to the team.
7: Yeah, the fans are the best. I mean, I tell everybody, like I said, it's my 5th year. My first year here, 50 people in the stands, very quiet. Nobody knew who we were, right? I think nowadays we average like 1,000 on Fridays, which is crazy to think about, right? So many people now, they pack the stands. When I'm in center field and I look out like into the infield, into the stands, it's full. Like to think that many people on, you know, their Friday nights want to come spend it with us is amazing. And there's been tons of times this year we've been, you know, in a bad spot or lost a few games in a row, and they come out every weekend, every Sunday they're pumped or things like that. So they bring the energy no matter what, and they're the best fans, man. We love them.
0: We're speaking with Tyler Duncan of the Hamilton Cardinals. Game 4 tonight in Welland, must-win territory for the Cards. Tyler has been involved with the Cardinals Kids Camp for summers throughout the years. Talk about that organization and what they do for the community.
7: Yeah, the kids camps are so fun. As much as I look forward to playing baseball in the summer, I always look forward to the kids camps. I know what it was like when I was young. I'd go to camps, the parents would sign me up for them, and you know, go spend the day with my friends and get to do baseball camps. Like, they're so much fun. Those are the kids who, you know, come to games and are yelling at us, cheering us on. So if I get to, this year we did 9 weeks. Like, I did 9 weeks of camps with, like, our bad boy Doug. He did all 9 weeks.
0: Wow.
7: So he was there every day, and it's so much fun. Like, get to, you know, kind of pass on the things I've learned from school and my years of baseball and things like that, pass it on, and hopefully, you know, they take lots away and they love us. They come back, support us. We try to give back to them. It's just, you know, good little summer camp. It's so much fun.
0: How can kids or our listeners or the grandkids get involved with the Cardinals Kids Camp if they wanted to do so?
7: Yeah, it's all online on our website. We'll post stuff on Instagram, Facebook, things like that as it gets near. And they fill up quick, I will say that. Like, 9 weeks, we were packed and we kind of had like some people waiting. Some weeks we added like a couple extra counselors just to make sure we could fit all the kids and things like that. So they're growing every year. I think the first year we only did 4 or 5 weeks, and then people were like, do you have any more? So we kind of expanded it to the 9 now. And yeah, it's taken off. And it's, like I said, it's so much fun. You go spend the day at the field all day, then a Friday game that night. Those kids are still there. You're like, wow, you've been here as long as me. This is crazy. So
0: that's awesome. A young guy like yourself giving back to the community, that's really giving back to you. So good on you, man.
7: Yeah, thank you.
0: Thanks a lot for taking time this morning, Tyler. And best of luck, positive vibes, sending love your way. Hopefully you come back from Welland with a victory, one game at a time. And hopefully there's game 5 on Friday night at Bernie Arbor. Tyler Duncan of the Hamilton Cardinals, thanks a lot for joining us here at The Grand.

92.9 The Grand, playing the greatest hits of all time with Nicolette Larson and Craig Robertson. Have yourself a wicked day. Thanks a lot for hanging out. Last couple days with yours truly filling in on the morning show. I want to thank Tyler Duncan from the Hamilton Cardinals for joining us as a special guest. I want to thank Kyle McDonald, president of the Dunnville Legion, who joined us as a special guest this morning. And I want to thank you for listening. And don't forget, by listening, you can win a pair of tickets to our exclusive 10th anniversary party happening next Thursday night. A grand 10 years together at the Caledonia Lions Hall. And if you happen to get in, you'll receive an exclusive grand 10th anniversary t-shirt. And that night, you could score some incredible prizes. We'll have a slew. So more chances to win coming up tomorrow morning. Get your texting thumbs all ready to go at 289-284-2556. And the big grand 10 years together is brought to you in part by our good friends at Harmony Jewelers and Heslip Ford. Have yourself a great day. Ted Yates is next, right here on 92.9 The Grand.

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1: Good morning, it's 9 o'clock. I'm Laura Hampshire. This is 92.9 The Grand News. Here's what's making news this hour. An archaeological assessment is being conducted at Dunnville Lions Park. The work will start today and last for about a week. It will involve a test pit survey where archaeologists will hand dig a series of small test pits throughout the park and examine the soil for evidence of Indigenous or Euro-Canadian historical artifacts. The archaeological assessment is part of planning work for the future Dunnville Lions Park legacy revitalization. The man who exchanged gunfire with police outside a synagogue in Belleville has died in hospital. The 29-year-old has been identified as a former military member. An officer who was also shot on Sunday night remains in hospital in critical but stable condition. The Prime Minister says Canada is pledging $100 million in new aid for Palestinians and offering to expand an RCMP training mission of local police in the West Bank to include Gaza. Mark Carney spoke yesterday at the UN General Assembly in New York.
2: This is a pragmatic, practical action that works towards the preservation of the possibility of a two-state solution and ultimately a durable peace for Israelis and Palestinians.
1: He said Palestinians in Gaza are experiencing immense human suffering. A community mural has been unveiled at La Fortune Park in Caledonia. The hand-painted mural depicts the lush beauty of the La Fortune Forest and the Grand River shoreline, including many species of animals and plants that are native to the area. People are also shown enjoying many activities, including disc golf, kayaking, and picnicking. The mural is located in the Haldeman Road 54 underpass tunnel. Hurricane Polo has grown into one of the most powerful Pacific cyclones in decades. It's expected to skirt Mexico's southwestern coast as a Category 5 storm with winds of 265 kilometers an hour. Mexican President Claudia Sheinbaum says the hurricane is not expected to come on shore. However, a tropical storm warning has been issued for part of Mexico's Pacific coast. The annual International Plowing Match and Rural Expo is being held in Walkerton this week. Many farmers are asking the federal and provincial governments to lower operational costs as most farm equipment uses diesel as fuel. Data from Natural Resources Canada shows the average cost of diesel across Canada hit $2.75 last month, 50 cents higher than the previous record in 2022 after Russia invaded Ukraine. In sports, the Blue Jays game against the Orioles was postponed due to rain, so they'll play a doubleheader today. In the NHL preseason, the Oilers topped the Jets 2-1 in overtime, and the Flames beat the Canucks 3-1. In the WNBA, Toronto fell to Chicago 97-85. Weather is next.
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4: 92.9 The Grand. Weather, sunshine today and a high of 18. Clear skies tonight and dipping down to 7. Tomorrow, sunny and 20. On Friday, sunshine 21 and more sunshine up to 22 on Saturday. In Hagersville, it's 13. It's 13 in Hamilton and 13 in Caledonia. 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

Now the Grand playing the greatest hits of all time with the Chiffons. One fine day. It is. Lots of sunshine today and for the next several days. Cooler temps. We're into fall, though, right? And that was a great song that was co-written by Carole King with her husband, Jerry Goffin. And she also played piano on that classic from 1963. Happy Wednesday. And coming up in a few minutes from now, the results of my Facebook survey about sleeping. Let's stay awake. Let's get moving now with Queen. What do you want to do today?

0: 92.9 The Grand, playing the greatest hits of all time. Nick Gilder here with Tad Yates, Hot Child in the City. Hot? No, that was last week. Cool this week, feeling like the season we're now in, fall. Good morning. Hope you're having a great day. And I posted this on our Facebook page. Do you have a difficult time sleeping in until 7 or 8 in the morning? Posted that on our Facebook page. Many said, definitely. Yeah, can't sleep past 4:30, 5 or 6, 7 days a week. However, Carolyn said, yes, I find that if I stay up till 2 a.m., I can sleep until 8 or 9 a.m. Chris said, hell no, I can sleep until 11 a.m., no problem. But for many, the body clock won't let them sleep in. And if you have a pet, they don't usually like to sleep in. Same with me, I can't sleep past 5 or 6, 7 days a week at any time. Got some great music to get you moving and energized for your Wednesday morning. And I have a question for you in just a moment. Next, musically, the 50th anniversary for this song. Yeah, it was the biggest hit of the summer of 1976. Number one for a full month. For you next, right here on The Grand.
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13: 92.9 The Grand, radar weather.
14: A mix of sun and cloud today, but windy with a high of 18. Clear skies tonight with a low of 7. Tomorrow, sunny but windy with a high of 20. Staying sunny on Friday with a high of 20 and more sunshine in store for the weekend.

92.9 The Grand, playing the greatest hits of all time with Trooper and Round. Round we go. And I'm going to get around to my tune teaser in a few minutes from now. Good morning, I'm Ted Yates. Posted this, though, on our Facebook page just a few minutes ago. Name a TV or movie star that makes you laugh. Please think about that. Looking forward to your answer. Right now, John Denver, Take Me Home, Country Roads.

0: 92.9 The Grand, playing the greatest hits of all time, the five-man electrical band here with Ted Yates. Signs everywhere. The signs, construction signs, election signs, and the most important of them all, the school zone signs. Stop the signs held by the crossing guards who keep our kids and grandkids safe every day. And please watch out for them. The kids, school, before and after. Please check out my tune teaser. It's on our Facebook page right now, and I'm looking for a one-word answer today. These music artists all had hits with what word in the title? Number one, Dionne Warwick. Two, Eric Carmen. Three, Anne Murray. Four, Patsy Cline. And five, Peter Cetera. So please think about that. I'm looking for a one-word answer. And while you're there, please check out my almost-forgotten hit of the day, She's a Heartbreaker by Gene Pitney from the summer of 1968. You can watch original fun footage of him performing it from back then, and please read my tidbit of trivia while you're there. Just ahead next, David Bowie shines with a song that has star in the title, right after this on 92.9 The Grand.
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11: A mix of sun and cloud today, but windy with a high of 18. Clear skies tonight with a low of 7. Tomorrow, sunny but windy with a high of 20. Staying sunny on Friday with a high of 20. And more sunshine in store for the weekend.

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0: the greatest hits of all time with Canadian band Prism. Here with Tad Yates. Just before that, Cyndi Lauper. Girls just want to have fun. And so does Jan Arden. She's a fun person. I interviewed her several years ago, and I could tell back then that she was not only a singer-songwriter, but a great personality that would do well on TV. And she is coming to Hamilton to the First Ontario Concert Hall, and we've got tickets for you to see Jan Arden. It's the Christmas show, yes, with a holiday orchestra, December 1st. We've got tickets. Head over to our website, click on the freebies to enter to see Jan Arden and her Christmas concert, December 1st. Well, we have a full moon coming up Saturday night. It's called the Harvest Moon. And next, the full moon is calling, the fever is high, are some of the lyrics of the classic number one summer 75 Eagles hit that I'll play right after this. Sound familiar? I think it will in just a moment.
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9: A mix of sun and cloud today, but windy with a high of 18. Clear skies tonight with a low of 7. Tomorrow, sunny but windy with a high of 20. Staying sunny on Friday with a high of 20. And more sunshine in store for the weekend.

0: of the greatest hits of all time. Good morning, I'm Ted Yates with Jackson Hawk into the Mystic in the fall season and all the things great. A week and a day away, it's the Grand's 10th birthday party. We hope to see you there. Please celebrate with us Thursday, October 1st at the Caledonia Alliance Hall, celebrating a grand 10 years together. You'll receive an exclusive Grand 10th anniversary t-shirt and could score some amazing prizes that night. You gotta get an invitation first to get in. 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Here's something happening tomorrow night. Haldeman Museum will be hosting a great trivia night. That's always a lot of fun. That's at the Cayuga Legion. Doors open at 6. Trivia starts 6:30 tomorrow night. More info on our events calendar at 929thegrand.fm. And remember, the Hagersville Farmers Market is on right now until noon today. Just ahead, the song from Edward Bear that may remind you of October 31st. But first, one of the greatest love songs of the 70s by the Spinners. 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
10: Windy in Haldeman today with a mix of sun and cloud and a high of 18 degrees, dropping to a low of 7 tonight. Sunny tomorrow with a high of 20 again on Friday, and even more sunshine for the weekend, 22 Saturday and 20 on Sunday.

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0: the greatest hits of all time. April Wine here with Chad Yates. Tonight is a wonderful time to fall in love today, too. And many are loving the cool, crisp, sunny weather. Fall, it sure feels like it now, doesn't it? And this morning, early this morning, the temperatures were really cool. So much so that some may be thinking about turning the furnace on. Maybe not quite yet, though, right? And maybe not giving up the shorts yet. I know I'm hanging in there for a while longer, although it was really cool in the walk last night. Hey, we got some cool prizes for you. Freebie Friday. Be listening for your chance to score tickets and treats for two to Landmark Cinemas. You get to pick the movie and when you want to go. And the first person to score on the morning show also gets $100 in Lotto Max tickets. Freebie Friday, just 2 days away now. Coming up next, what is considered to be John Lennon's finest solo creation? It's a thought-provoking song that was new in the fall of 1971, and yours right after this.
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14: A mix of sun and cloud today, but windy with a high of 18. Clear skies tonight with a low of 7. Tomorrow, sunny but windy with a high of 20. Staying sunny on Friday with a high of 20. And more sunshine in store for the weekend.

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0: The greatest hits of all time. Good morning, I'm Tad Yates. Captain and Tennille, Love Will Keep Us Together. And at the end of the song, you can hear Tony Tennille sing, Sadak is Back. And he was in 1975. Had a couple of number one hits of his own, Laughter in the Rain, Bad Blood. And he co-wrote that one, Captain and Tennille's first and biggest hit. Please check out my tune teaser. It's on our Facebook page right now. These music artists all had hits with what word in the title? So I'm looking for a one-word answer. Number one, Dionne Warwick. Two, Eric Carmen. Three, Anne Murray. Four, Patsy Cline. And five, Peter Cetera. So please think about that. And while you're there, check out my almost forgotten hit of the day. She's a Heartbreaker by Gene Pitney from 1968. Watch original fun footage of him performing it from back then. And please read my 10 bit of trivia. Just ahead next, Fleetwood Mac with a Stevie Nicks song, which is currently featured in the movie Practical Magic 2. It appears before your very ears next on 92.9 The Grand.
1: Here's what's happening around town for Wednesday, September 23rd. I'm Matt Wilson. 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
10: 92.9 The Grand, radar weather. Windy in Haldeman today with a mix of sun and cloud and a high of 18 degrees, dropping to a low of 7 tonight. Sunny tomorrow with a high of 20 again on Friday, and even more sunshine for the weekend, 22 Saturday and 20 on Sunday.

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2: Good afternoon, it's 12 o'clock. I'm Laura Hampshire. This is 92.9 The Grand News. Here's what's making news this hour. There has been a fatal fire in Simcoe. Firefighters were called to a home on Orchard Avenue on Monday afternoon when they discovered the body of a 50-year-old inside. They were later pronounced dead in hospital. The crime unit is investigating alongside the Ontario Fire Marshal. Our Prime Minister is closing out his time at the United Nations General Assembly in New York. Mark Carney told the Oceani International Alliance this morning what our country is doing to stop climate change.
3: Our commitment today will lead to real-time moorings in the Arctic that operate year-round, including in the depths of winter, when almost every other form of observation goes dark.
2: The event was focused on fostering collaboration on ocean observation. Donald Trump has been getting fired up about Canada again on social media. The U.S. president now claims our country is destroying itself by allowing millions of people into the country essentially unchecked and unvetted. Trump says this is causing problems that will soon be too big to handle, calling it a liberal takeover that will end very badly. Iran's president has blatantly called Trump a bully at the assembly while delivering a rare wartime speech. Masoud Pezeshkian says his people have been victims of terrorism by the United States. He also held up photos of the late supreme leader and more than 150 school children killed on the first days of the war, claiming Iran's people have only defended themselves. An archaeological assessment is being conducted at Dunville Lions Park. The work will start today and last for about a week. It will involve a test pit survey where archaeologists will hand dig a series of small test pits throughout the park and examine the soil for evidence of Indigenous or Euro-Canadian historical artifacts. The assessment is part of planning work for the future Dunville Lions Park legacy revitalization. A 6-year-old Chinese girl has set a new women's record for solving a Rubik's Cube. Lian Yunza first broke the record with an average time of 4.52 seconds at a competition earlier this month. She then improved to 4.27 seconds at another race, becoming the only female speed cuber to achieve an average below 4.5 seconds. In sports, Max Scherzer will get the start in the first game of the doubleheader as the Toronto Blue Jays wrap up a series in Baltimore against the Orioles. Both teams are chasing the American League's final wildcard berth. The Hamilton Cardinals must win tonight in Welland in Game 4 of the CBL Final after the Jackfish won the first three matchups. In the NHL preseason, it's a split squad between the Maple Leafs and the Senators. And recently reacquired star Kawhi Leonard has signed a 2-year contract extension reportedly worth $115 million. US with the Toronto Raptors. Weather is next.
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2: Mix of sun and cloud today, but windy with a high of 18. Clear skies tonight with a low of 7. Tomorrow, sunny but windy with a high of 20. Staying sunny on Friday with a high of 20 and more sunshine in store for the weekend.

0: the greatest hits of all time. A trooper, we're here for a good time, and you are too. Yes, let's have some good times along with the great music. Good afternoon, I'm Ted Yates. And now the answer to my tune teaser. One word answer today. These music artists all had hits with what word in the title? Well, the answer is, these music artists all had hits with the word fall. Yeah, fall in the title. Here they are. Number one, Dionne Warwick, I'll Never Fall in Love Again. Number two, Eric Carmen, Never Gonna Fall in Love Again. Three, Anne Murray, I Just Fall in Love Again. Four, Patsy Cline, I Fall to Pieces. And number five, Peter Cetera, with Amy Grant on The Next Time I Fall. So there you have it. These music artists all had hits with the word fall in the title. And although fall arrived last night, today is officially the first full day of fall. And what a great weather day it is. It's a cool but sunny day, and it will be for the next few days. Coming up next, going to brighten up your day with the biggest hit of all by the Monkees, one of two that Neil Diamond wrote. It's up right after that one big hit that Thelma Houston gave us. It's back for an encore next.
1: It's almost here. The celebration of the year. A grand 10 years together. 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
3: A mix of sun and cloud today, but windy with a high of 18. Clear skies tonight with a low of 7. Tomorrow, sunny but windy with a high of 20. Staying sunny on Friday with a high of 20 and more sunshine in store for the weekend.

0: The greatest hits of all time. Good afternoon. I'm Ted Yates with a warm and wonderful song from Rod Stewart, You're in My Heart. Well, if you love classic cars, tonight's the night, the last night for Scoop's Diner Car Cruise Night. Yes, Scoop's Diner at the Caledonia Fairgrounds hosts its final cool and classic car night of the season. Gets underway around, what, 4 in the afternoon? Goes till dusk. One last chance to cruise in. And Catch the Ace happens tonight at 8 at the Caledonia Legion. Somebody has to find that ace eventually. Might as well be you. And the fall fair season is in full swing. The Ancaster Fair kicks off tomorrow afternoon at 5. Rides, food, exhibits, and a whole lot more. And more fall fairs happening after this coming weekend. And check out our events calendar too, please, at 929thegrand.fm for all great local events. Okay, what classic hit by a legendary British singer includes the lyrics, "You've got your mother in a whirl. She's not sure if you're a boy or a girl." What's that song? The year's 1974. The song is up right after this on The Grand.
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13: Windy in Haldeman today with a mix of sun and cloud and a high of 18 degrees, dropping to a low of 7 tonight. Sunny tomorrow with a high of 20 again on Friday, and even more sunshine for the weekend, 22 Saturday and 20 on Sunday.

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0: The greatest hits of all time at Chilliwack, Crazy Talk, back when it was just a song. Good afternoon, I'm Chad Yates. So fall officially arrived last night, so today is the first full day of fall. And are you thinking about Halloween yet? You can't miss it in the stores, that's for sure. 74% of consumers are planning to celebrate Halloween. Shoppers expect to spend an average of $115 per person, while 49% start Halloween shopping in September or earlier. Candy is the most popular purchase, with 96% planning to buy sweets. But if you buy now, will there be any left October 31st? I think we're going to get lots of kids at the door this year because Halloween is on a Saturday night. Let's go back to September 1964. That's when this timeless classic by the Animals held the top spot in the charts for 3 consecutive weeks. I'll play it after Evelyn Champagne King's first hit. First up, right after this.
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13: A mix of sun and cloud today, but windy with a high of 18. Clear skies tonight with a low of 7. Tomorrow, sunny but windy with a high of 20. Staying sunny on Friday with a high of 20 and more sunshine in store for the weekend.

0: The greatest hits of all time with Canadian band Motherlode, When I Die, as popular back in the summer of 69. And just before that, Carly Simon, You Belong to Me. Rock and Ray belongs here with you right after 2 o'clock. He'll take you through your Wednesday afternoon. Lots of fun stuff, including the impossible question of the day. Tonight, please join Matty Wilson. He'll entertain you throughout the evening. I'm Chad Yates, and I'll talk to you tomorrow morning after Gary Chinnam starts your Thursday. And please give me your answer to my posting on our Facebook page today. Name a TV or movie star that makes you laugh. I'm looking forward to your answer on this. It'll be a fun one, and we'll go over some of the answers shortly after 9 tomorrow morning here on 92.9 The Grand. Have a grand day with us.
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6: 92.9 The Grand Radar Weather. Windy in Haldimand today with a mix of sun and cloud and a high of 18 degrees, dropping to a low of 7 tonight. Sunny tomorrow with a high of 20 again on Friday, and even more sunshine for the weekend, 22 Saturday and 20 on Sunday.

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0: And a good afternoon. Jays are in action. That's right. They're in the fourth right now in the American League East. And right now, at the bottom of the second, Baltimore leads 1-0 right now. All right. They got a doubleheader going today. So there you go. All right. It is time now for the spin of the day. Y'all good there, bro?
1: Yes, sir.
0: Ready?
1: I'm ready, sir.
0: Okay. Can I just say this for 1 second? Gas prices going up 3 cents a liter tonight. So is diesel, 3 cents going up. You know, it's up and down like a toilet seat. It's crazy. It's just nuts. But if I don't tell you, I'm not doing my job. Because you would have said, oh, geez, I would wait. Get your gas today. Just get your gas or diesel. I feel sorry for those that use diesel, man. It is so expensive. All right, Steven, if you want to hit that big red button, please.
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0: All right, first time for me and a first time for you. Listen up, here it is. Oh, really? Holy moly. Okay, I'm going to have to hear that again. Wow. All right, that's a tough one today. If you think you know what it is, you know the routine, go to the Facebook page, post your guess up there, 10 to 5, we'll read all the answers. And I don't think we're going to have a lot of answers today. However, you never know. Good luck.
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0: Rock and Ray's radar weather, sun and cloud for the balance of this hump day. Clear skies tonight, down to 7 degrees. Oh, I was just talking about how cold my legs were last night, my feet, because I wear shorts when I go home. Hey, Steven, you're the same way, right?
1: Yes, sir. Yeah.
0: Did you find it chilly?
1: Yes, sir.
0: All right, tomorrow we've got sunshine and a high of 20 degrees. And looking to Friday as I take you back into the weekend, sunshine and 20 degrees. Right now, 17 degrees in Caledonia, Hamilton 17, and Grimsby sitting at 19 degrees. Just checking the quick score right now. Jays are tailing Baltimore 2-0 in the top of the third right now. It's 2:23 on the Rock and Ray Michaels Worldwide Roadshow.

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1: On this National Pot Pie Day, coming up in about a half an hour, the Rockin' Ray Michaels Worldwide Impossible Question, brought to you by our friends at G's Hairstyle and Gifts and More. And coming up on Saturday, October 3rd, I will be at G's from 9 in the morning to 1 in the afternoon. Come on down. It's their 12th anniversary. They will have all kinds of great deals going on there, and you can always check out their website, gshairstyling.ca. gshairstyling.ca. Check them out. Tell them Rockin' Ray sent you, but I want to see you down there on Saturday, October 3rd. It is going to be a blast. Hey, coming up on Freebie Friday, I will be giving you a chance to get your hands on tickets and treats for two to Landmark Cinemas. All right? So be listening for your cue to text in to win, and good luck. That's coming up. Freaky Freebie Friday with Rockin' Ray. Time for another spin of the day. Tough one. Very, very tough one today. Here it is. Listen up. There it is. I got a feeling. I think I know this one. I think I know this. I keep saying that, but I think I do. We'll find out. 2 hours' time, we'll read all your guesses, and if you get it correct, you take home the bragging rights. Good luck.
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1: Rockin' Ray's radar weather. We got sun, we got cloud, and a high of 18 before it's all said and done today. Mind you, it's a little warmer in some other places. We got clear skies overnight, down to 7 chilly degrees. I said 7 chilly degrees. Sunshine tomorrow, high of 20. And then into Friday, as I take you back into your weekend on Freaky Freebie Friday, sunshine and a high hitting 20 degrees. Weekend looking mighty fine and divine as well. Right now, it's 19 in Beanville, Grimsby 19 degrees, and it's 17 degrees in Dunville. Here comes T-Rex on the Worldwide Roadshow.

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0: Greatest hits of all time, the Road Show with Rock and Rain. Good afternoon, the five-man electrical band, Werewolf. It is 3:20. Yes, it is exactly 3:20 today. And it's time to bring you the impossible question brought to you by our friends at G's Hairstyle and Gifts and More. Saturday, October 3rd, their 12th anniversary. I will be there, 9 a.m. to 1 p.m. So come on down and see us, 25 Cayuga Street North in beautiful downtown Cayuga. Royal salute to our fans on the Star Cam. Now, you may have noticed I haven't been putting up any star guests up there, all-star guests. So we need some pictures. So, yeah, we want to get some new pictures. So, you know, we do use everyone, and we appreciate everyone's pictures, but we want to get some new pictures. And all you got to do is go to the website. You can email me your picture, all right? Just send me an email and with your picture, and we'll make you an all-star guest. Put down your name and, of course, the city that you're in, too. That would be much appreciated. All right, so let's do it, Stephen. Roll it.
1: And now.
2: It's time for Tabloid Trash.
0: All right. Please do not search the answer. Don't look it up. All right. Just off the top of your head. Here it is. This type of snack grew 30% in sales over the past year. What is it? 1-866-929-2556. On my Star Lines. We'd love to hear from you. 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And good luck.
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0: Rock and Ray's radar weather forecast. We've got clear skies this evening and overnight down to 7 degrees. It's going to be chilly. Tomorrow, sunshine, high reaching 20. Into Friday, as I take you back into your weekend, more sunshine and a high of 20 degrees. Right now, 17 degrees in Hamilton. We've got 17 in Cayuga, 19 degrees in Grimsby. 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This type of snack grew 30% in sales over the past year. What is it? Post your answer on the Facebook page. First-time callers, long-time listeners, we'd love to hear from you on the Star Lines. 1-866-929-2556, all right? And good luck. Here comes Rod DeBod Stewart.

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1: All right.
0: Yeah, thank you so much. That is Lighthouse in Sunny Days. Paul Hoffer just celebrated a birthday yesterday. So there you go. 3:49 now with Rock and Ray on the Hump Day Road Show, National Pot Pie Day today. And it's time for the impossible answer. We're going to do that right now. So, Stephen, roll it, please.
2: And now. It's time for Tabloid Trash.
0: All right. So let's get to the question now. This type of snack grew 30% in sales over the past year. And I ask you, what is it? What do you think that could be? All right, so we're going to go to the Facebook page. One answer now. Remember, don't give me multiple answers because it's not fair to everybody else. But one answer. That's all we got to do, right? And if you get it, you get it. If you don't, you don't. But Lisa said battered fried dill pickles. Dana says goldfish crackers. Those little tiny goldfish crackers. Yeah, you got to eat like a million of them to get, a full tummy on that. My buddy Drew says pretzels. Heather says flavored chips. Merle said granola bars. Raymond says ice cream. Okay, so what else we got here? I'm just checking here. Hold on, I got more than one answer here coming in. All right. Heather said flavored chips. Okay. Merle said flavored chips. Tracy says Incrustables. Diane says sushi. My buddy Bob says cheese strings. And Mary Ellen said flavored chips. All right, so we're going to go to the Star Calls this afternoon. I think we have one there, Stephen. Okay, you want to roll it? Take it away.
3: Anthony from the Hammer, and my guess is chocolate.
0: Okay, Anthony, thank you so much. Let's head over to the newsroom this afternoon. Holly is standing by right now. What do you think it is? Go ahead.
4: I'm thinking it has to be healthy.
0: Yep.
4: And while I was scrolling the other day, dried fruit caught my eye. So I'm just going to try that. Dried fruit, whether it's kiwis or apple chips.
0: Okay, all right, that's cool. Let's find out what the actual answer is. Actually, I like the dried fruit. That's pretty good, especially apricots. I like those. All right. This type of snack grew 30% in sales over the past year. What is it? The answer is pickled flavored snacks. Pickled flavored snacks. So it could be a lot of snacks. Pickled flavor is the big one. 30% in sales it grew over the past year. That is the answer to today's impossible question. Thank you, everyone. 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
0: Rock and Rain's radar weather. Clear skies tonight down to 7 degrees. Tomorrow we have sunshine, high of 20. And Friday, more sunshine, high of 20 degrees. Right now it is 17 degrees in Dunnville. It's 20 in Beanville. Grimsby sitting at 20 degrees as well this afternoon. Jays are trailing the Orioles at the end of the 7th. 4-2. The Orioles lead the Jays this afternoon. It's 3:54 now in the worldwide Rock and Rain. 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

The information update coming your way next at 4 o'clock on The Road Show. This hump afternoon, National Pot Pie Day today. Where do you buy them? What do you like? Beef, chicken, veggies? Let me know on the Facebook page. We'd like to find out, maybe discover a new pot pie. Or if you can tell us where. Sunglasses at night as we get closer toward the news with Holly Lynn. Here's Corey Hart on the Worldwide Rockin' Ray Michaels Road Show.

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1: Good afternoon. It is 4 o'clock. I'm Holly Lynn. This is 92.9 The Grand News. Making news this hour, Donald Trump says Canada is destroying itself. In a post earlier today, he took aim at our country's immigration laws. Although he did not supply any evidence, he says Canada is allowing millions of people to come here unchecked and unvetted. Canada's immigration intake has reduced over the past 2 years. Researchers are debunking the claim that Tylenol during pregnancy is dangerous. Trump made the claim a year ago with no evidence. The review finds taking Tylenol during pregnancy is not linked to neurodevelopmental disorders like ADHD or autism. Actually, doctors noted that fever and pain during pregnancy can lead to dangerous complications. Hotel Du Chavre in St. Catharines is getting some vital patient care equipment thanks to the annual Hope in Motion. More than 200 people walked, rolled, wheeled, and rallied at the event last weekend at Canada James Park, raising nearly $70,000 for rehab care in Niagara. A group representing Canadian manufacturers says dated apprenticeships are causing a shortage of skilled trade workers. The industry association claims the programs teaching the next generation of workers can't keep up with modern manufacturing. A new report says the future of this sector is cloudy for multiple reasons, like aging workers and the Canada-US trade war. The federal AI minister says Canada is working alongside partners on AI safety. Evan Solomon says Canada is taking a very leading role by investing $150 million in building a safer AI system. Warnings about the risks AI poses to humans and documented cases of AI bots disregarding human interactions have prompted global alarm in recent weeks. And first day of fall and the spooky season is already upon us. Registration opens this Friday for Haldimand Museum's annual guided cemetery walks. You'll experience the history, mysteries, and stories of the Caledonia Municipal Cemetery with actors bringing it to life. Tours happen the last week of October. And the Jays are on the diamond this afternoon in the first of a doubleheader. Preseason action continues tonight for the Maple Leafs. They host Ottawa and send half the team to the Capital for two split squad games with the Sens. Weather is next.
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4: Rockin' Rays radar weather. This is the way it's looking for this evening. We've got clear skies, overnight down to 7 degrees. Tomorrow, Thursday, we've got sunshine and a high reaching 20. Into Friday, more sunshine and a high reaching 20 degrees once again. Right now, it's 19 degrees in Grimsby. Caledonia sitting at 17. Hamilton, 17 degrees. It's 4:05 on the Worldwide Road Show.
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0: Greatest hits of all time in Rock and Ray, 20 minutes after 4. Some sad news in entertainment. Max Webster, they lost Gary McCracken last week, I believe it was. He passed away, and now a lyricist, Pye Dubois, who wrote songs for Max Webster, a lyricist for Max Webster and other bands as well, passed away today as well, too. So there's a double shot for Max Webster. Wow, sad to hear. All right, time for another spin of the day on this Wednesday, hump day, National Pot Pie Day today. All right? So, Stephen, if you're good to go here.
1: Yes, sir.
0: All right, let's roll it. Another spin of the day. Listen very carefully. Here it is. Tough one. I think I got this one. And I'll tell you at 10 to 5, okay, in about roughly about 28 minutes from now. So good luck, everyone. Get your answer on the Facebook page now. Coming up, we got the forecast. We got some Edwin Starr from 1970. And we'll also hear a great party tune from Bob Seger.
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0: Rock and Ray's radar weather. We got clear skies this evening and overnight, dipping down to 7 degrees. Hold on, it gets better than that. We have sunshine tomorrow with a high of 20, then tomorrow night. All right, Thursday night going into Friday. Clear skies. Are you ready for this? A low of plus 4. Could that mean some frost in the forecast? I don't know. We'll find out. Friday, sunshine and 20. Currently, it's 17 degrees in Cayuga, 19 in Grimsby. St. Catharines, 20 degrees.

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0: greatest hits of all time with Gordon Lightfoot, and the circle is small on this hump day afternoon with Rockin' Ray. 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So don't miss it, all right? And good luck. Coming up next, we're going to read all your answers, and we're wishing you all the bragging rights for Rockin' Ray's Worldwide Spin of the Day. Don't move.
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0: Rockin' Ray's radar weather, clear skies tonight. Stargazers are light down to 7 degrees. Tomorrow we got sunshine at a high of 20. Tomorrow night going into Friday, clear skies. But the temperature will drop to 4 degrees. Does that mean frost in the forecast? We'll find out Friday morning, I guess. Friday, we've got sunshine and a high of 20 degrees. Right now, West Lincoln sitting at 19 degrees, Grimsby 19, Dunville 17 on the Worldwide Rockin' Ray Michaels Roadshow. It is 4:51. It's that time of the day. 92.9 The Grand. All right, time for the Rockin' Ray Michaels Worldwide Spin of the Day. We're going to divulge what it is, but first we're going to read your guesses here, and we're wishing you all the bragging rights this afternoon. Let's start it off here on the Facebook page. Ron says, hey, Ray, the Ronettes, baby, I love you. Charlie says, don't do me like that, Tom Petty. Brenda, she's a heartbreaker, Gene Pitney. Had him on my show once. Matthew says, General Hand Grenade Trooper. Lynn says, she's a heartbreaker, Gene Pitney. Jamie, what the hell I got? Michelle Pagliaro. Heather says, she's a heartbreaker by Gene Pitney. Marie says, just listen to this video. She's a heartbreaker. Gene Pitney. Great song. Okay. Andrew said, baby, I love you. Andy Kim. Anthony says, I feel good. James Brown. My buddy Bob down in Niagara Way says, we're here for a good time. Trooper. Tracy says, I'm thinking ABC by the Jackson 5. All right, so have a wonderful night. Right, you too, thank you so much. Christine said, Ken Tobias, I just want to make music. All right, Stephen, are you all ready to go?
9: I'm ready, sir.
0: Okay, hit the big red button, please.
10: Spin of the day with Rock and Ray.
0: All right, here is my guess. I think it is. It sounds like just that snippet we heard. It sounds like Elvis Presley, Viva Las Vegas. Stephen, roll it, please. Cold as ice, I am. That's right. But speaking of that, here's something hot. The Ring of Fire, Johnny Cash. Thank you, everyone.
11: Love is a burning thing. And it makes

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1: Oh, yeah, there you have it. Today's spin of the day. Thank you, Stephen. Good job there, that one there. That ring of fire. You know, you told me about that one. Didn't you?
2: No, sir.
1: You wouldn't admit to it, right?
2: No, sir.
1: I think so. Thank you, everyone. The spin of the day. We'll do it again tomorrow, just after 2. Stand by. Information update coming your way soon. Honeyland's got it.

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2: Good afternoon. It is 5 o'clock. I'm Holly Lynn. This is 929 The Grand News. Here's what's making news this hour. Chinese President Xi Jinping is meeting with Trump at the White House today. It's his first state visit in more than a decade. Melania Trump says her husband and the Chinese leader have a great relationship. Meanwhile, Trump says Canada is destroying itself. In a social media post earlier today, he took aim at our country's immigration laws. Although he didn't supply any evidence, he says Canada is allowing millions of people to come here unchecked and unvetted. Canada's immigration intake has reduced over the past 2 years. The feds are investing more than $80 million into the Ocean Eye International Alliance. Canada is one of 30 countries involved in the project. Mark Carney says the alliance will invite year-round support, including autonomous underwater gliders that can travel beneath the ice. You might have heard a rumor about Tylenol being linked to ADHD or autism. Researchers have confirmed that's just not the case. A review was done in developmental medicine and child neurology after Donald Trump claimed using Tylenol during pregnancy was dangerous. That's not true. Health experts say a fever or pain during pregnancy could actually lead to dangerous complications. Canada's health minister is not thinking about looser regulations on nicotine pouches. Marjorie Michel agrees the illicit market is an issue as pouches are entering Canada and studies show they are making their way into the hands of teens. The pouches are regulated as a way to quit smoking and can only legally be sold to adults. Canada is spending $150 million to help build a safer AI system. Federal AI Minister Evan Solomon says Canada is taking a very leading role while working alongside partners when it comes to AI safety. The risk associated with AI and cases of AI bots disregarding human instruction have been raising red flags in recent weeks. And a walk back into Caledonia's past comes to life on Haldimand Museum's guided cemetery walks. Live actors will unearth local history, share mysteries, and recreate stories of the municipal cemetery. Registration for the popular event opens this Friday, with the walks happening during the last week of October. Former Blue Jay Chris Bassett led the Orioles to a 4-2 win over the Blue Jays this afternoon. That loss ended Toronto's chance at a spot in the playoffs. They're back on the field in Baltimore tonight for game two of a doubleheader. And Leaf fans also get a doubleheader tonight. There are two split squad games in both Toronto and Ottawa. Weather is next.
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5: Rock and Rave's radar weather at 5:05. We got clear skies tonight, down to 7 degrees. Tomorrow, sunny and a high of 20. Tomorrow night, clear skies, but we will dip down to 4 degrees. So I kind of feel we're going to feel a little frost, maybe see some too, on the rooftops in the morning Friday, where we'll have sunshine and a high of 20 degrees. Currently, 17 degrees in Hamilton, 17 in Caledonia, Grimsby, 19 degrees on the Worldwide Road Show.
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0: Greatest of all time. That is Prism and Young and Restless. It's 519 on the drive home. Good afternoon. It is the Roadshow with Rock and Ray Worldwide. Stevie and the cast of thousands here, Holly and everybody else that's on the show that joins you every afternoon. We thank you for your company every day here. If you happen to use the Red Hill Valley Parkway, it will be closed tomorrow evening starting at 10 p.m. from Mud Street to Barton Street. That's 10 p.m. tomorrow evening until 5 a.m. Monday morning, weather permitting. All right, the closure will allow the crews to complete roadway rehabilitation, safety improvements, and, of course, general infrastructure maintenance. All right, just so you know, all right, in case you use it. All right, get your gas. Gas is on the rise tonight, 3 cents a liter. Diesel is going up 3 cents a liter. You know, it's just like I said, it's up and down, up and down. So, coming up at 5:30, must be true if you heard it on the radio, not headline news, Scotty B. New York has those free public bathrooms. We'll hear about those. And then we'll hear the trailer for the new documentary about Norm MacDonald. All coming your way, 5:30, must be true if you heard it on the radio, only on the Worldwide Rock and Ray Michaels Roadshow.
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0: Rockin' Ray's Radar Weather, clear skies tonight. Stargazers tonight down to 7 degrees. Oh, yes, tomorrow we've got sunshine, high of 20. Tomorrow night, clear skies. And then going into Friday, we'll have an overnight low down to 4 degrees. Stevie, 4 degrees. Think we'll see some frost?
11: Maybe, sir.
0: I think so. I think we'll see it on the rooftops. Friday, we've got sunshine and a high reaching 20 degrees. Currently at 16 in Caledonia, 18 in Grimsby. Hamilton sitting at 16 degrees with the Orleans on the Worldwide Rock and Ray Michaels Roadshow.

Greatest of all time on the Worldwide Rock and Ray Michaels Road Show. Yes, we're into September. We're into fall now. Yes, autumn is here. And it's fall fair season. Hey, don't forget the Rock and Ray Michaels Road Show. Live to air coming up on Friday, October 2nd at the Caledonia Fall Fair, the 154th. Hope to see y'all out there. It'll be a lot of fun. Don't miss it. All right. Here's John Lennon on the Road Show. It's 5:37.

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0: And we are sending happy birthday wishes out to Anthony Mackie, 48 today. Wrestler Matt Hardy is 52. Jason Alexander, 67. The Boss, Bruce Springsteen, 77 today. And Julio Iglesias, do all the girls in, 83 today. 83. So happy birthday. Now it's time for the big ones. Our local celebrities and Rock and Ray's Retro Rockers. You'll see us at the Caledonia Fair Friday, October 2nd. We hit the stage 7:30 p.m. Be there. Come on out to Caledonia and check us out. It's a great fair, the 154th. We will see you there. Boys, take it away. Happy birthday. Going out to Geoff Eady, Dominic Nolan, Ranier Zifel, my former radio colleague from many years ago, Ian McLean, known as Angus Mackay, Judy Beebe, Christine Brand, Lisa James, and Gregory Baltef, all celebrating birthdays. And if you have a birthday, all you do is go to the website, email Rock and Ray the information, and we'll include you in celebrity birthday shoutouts.
2: Here's what's happening around town for Wednesday, September 23rd. I'm Matt Wilson. 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
0: Rock and Rain's radar weather, clear tonight down to 7 degrees. Tomorrow sunny and a high of 20 degrees. And into tomorrow night, clear skies, then down to 4 degrees as we head into Friday, where we'll have sunshine and a high of 20. Currently 18 degrees in Beamsville and Grimsby, 16 in Dunnville. 5:51 now, that is it for me. I'm out of fun. I got to run. Have yourself a great hump night. Stand by. Matt Wilson is coming up following the news with Holly Lynn, and he'll rock and roll with you up until the midnight hour. And I'll catch you tomorrow afternoon at 2 p.m. right after Chad Yates, right here on the road. So Dino's all set to go. Stevie, you know what to do here, right?
7: Yes, sir.
0: Give me a hand here. If you could please, up you go, girl. Oh, there you go, Clarice. Clarice, you got to leave the bonbons. Steve, did you give her bonbons, Steve? Steve?
7: Yes, sir.
0: Thought so. All right. Have a great night, everyone. We'll talk to you tomorrow. I'm Rockin' Ray Michaels, and you are number one to me. See you with Gonzo. Bye-bye.
14: I'm done.
15: That's our show.
16: It's over.
14: What?
15: It's over. It is over.
17: Is that it?
16: That's it.
15: Everybody still awake?
18: Will you come on already? I just can't stand these long goodbyes.
15: All right. Big finish.
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1: Good evening. It is 6 o'clock. I'm Holly Lynn. This is 92.9 The Grand News for the Dirt Depot and Bruce's Bins. Making news this hour. A man known as Boone is wanted by Hamilton police in an ongoing human trafficking investigation. Police say 33-year-old Abunalua Tamiwa is a large black man with dreadlocks. He is wanted on several charges, including trafficking and recruiting for sexual services. Investigators fear there are more victims who have yet to come forward. Keep an eye out for suspicious hockey equipment you may see being sold online cheap in the Hamilton area. Someone stole gear from a Calgary girls team as its bus was parked overnight near a hotel on Queen North on Friday. More than 50 custom sticks were stolen, along with a navy blue hockey bag with a logo on it and a ton of equipment inside. They figure the goods stolen were worth about 15 grand. Donald Trump says Canada is destroying itself. In a social media post earlier today, he took aim at our country's

0: Immigration laws. Although he did not supply any evidence, he says Canada is allowing millions of people to come here unchecked and unvetted. Canada's immigration intake has reduced over the past 2 years. Researchers are debunking the claim that Tylenol during pregnancy is dangerous. Donald Trump made the claim a year ago with no evidence. A review done in developmental medicine and child neurology found taking Tylenol during pregnancy is not linked to disorders like ADHD or autism. Actually, doctors noted that fever and pain during pregnancy can lead to dangerous complications. The federal AI minister says Canada is working alongside partners on AI safety. Evan Solomon says Canada is taking a very leading role by investing $150 million in building a safer AI system. Warnings about the risks AI poses to humans and documented cases of AI bots disregarding human instructions have prompted global alarm in recent weeks. More developments from the United Nations meeting in New York. Canada is joining 30 other countries in support of the Ocean Eye International Alliance. Mark Carney says Canada is putting up $82 million for the project over the next 5 years. The PM says it will allow for year-round support, including autonomous underwater gliders that can travel beneath the ice. And first day of fall in this spooky season is already upon us. Registration opens this Friday for Haldeman Museum's annual guided cemetery walks. You'll experience the history, mysteries, and stories of the Caledonia Municipal Cemetery with actors bringing it all to life. Tours happen the last week of October. The Jays have been eliminated from the wild card race after an afternoon loss to the Orioles. The Jays lost the opening of a doubleheader 4-2. They are back on the field in Baltimore tonight. Leaf fans also get a doubleheader. There are two split squad games in both Toronto and Ottawa tonight. Weather is next.
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2: Clear tonight and down to 7 degrees. Tomorrow, sunny and a high of 20. Tomorrow night, clear skies and a low of +4 going into Friday. Sunshine and 20. I'm Rockin' Ray Michaels. Have a great hump night. Stand by. Matt Wilson is coming up next to Rock and Roll with you. I'll catch you tomorrow afternoon at 2 p.m. The greatest hits of all time. Number one.

92.9 The Grand. Hey, hey, it's the Monkees with the last train to Clarksville. Happy Wednesday. I hope you're doing well. It's Maddie Wilson back at the helm this evening, keeping it rolling now with the Tramps, Disco Inferno on 92.9 The Grand.

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0: 92.9 The Grand, Neil Young and Stephen Stills teaming up for Long May You Run from the album of the same name released in 1976. It's Maddie Wilson alongside you this Wednesday evening. I hope you're doing well. And the Hamilton Cardinals, they're looking to claw their way back into the CBL Finals tonight on the verge of defeat, down 3-0 against those pesky Welland Jackfish. First pitch is at 7:05 out in Welland tonight. And in the words of Journey, don't stop believing, folks, because it really is never over until it's over. This team is full of heart, and when they get rolling, no one in the CBL is better than them. If the Cards do come up with a win tonight, the series will be back in Hamilton at Bernie Arbor Memorial Stadium this Friday for a possible game number 5. And Carlos Santana and company are up on the way after this.
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92.9 The Grand, copper pennies sitting on a poor man's throne. It's Maddie Wilson rocking and rolling with you this evening. Right now, a song I love to sing poorly, I might add, at karaoke every time I go. It's I Will Survive from 1979, Gloria Gaynor on 92.9 The Grand.

0: 92.9 The Grand, Ides of March with Vehicle from 1970. How you doing this evening? It's Maddie Wilson hanging out with you. And National Legion Week continues. Lots of celebrations happening out in Dunnville this week. They're going to have a euchre tournament going on this evening with a $5 buy-in plus great prizes up for grabs. They're going to have some drop-in darts happening tomorrow. A big chili cook-off on Friday sounds tasty. And then this weekend, live music, a dunk tank where you'll have a shot at dunking some local branch members, plus Mayor Shelley Ann Bentley, and a family movie matinee on Sunday. You can check out a full event schedule on our website, on our events calendar at 929thegrand.fm. And stick around, I've got James Taylor coming up in the queue after this.
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0: Greatest hits of all time. Here's a troubling weather forecast from James Taylor. 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

Greatest hits of all time on 92.9 The Grand. Rita Coolidge, We're All Alone. It's Maddie Wilson hanging out with you on this Wednesday evening. Right now, I've got the king of the duet, Marvin Gaye, with the help of Kim West, singing It Takes Two on 92.9 The Grand.

0: 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So tune in on Friday for that. And I've got Jackie Wilson and Gordon Lightfoot on the way. Before that, Jeff Lynn and ELO are up next.
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0: 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The vibes are high on this Wednesday evening, so don't bring me down. It's ELO on 92.9 The Grand.

92.9 The Grand, Starland Vocal Band, Afternoon Delight from the spring of 76. It's Maddie Wilson, and we have got another Freebie Friday on the horizon this week. This Friday, we're giving away some movie tickets to Landmark Cinemas, a film of your choice, maybe Resident Evil, Practical Magic 2. There's that new Brad Pitt joint coming out this weekend, whatever flow.

greatest hits of all time on 92.9 The Grand. Gordon Lightfoot with The Wreck of Edmund Fitzgerald. That's got to be the best nautical song of all time, right? Anyway, keeping it rolling, I've got the boss, Bruce Springsteen, with Born to Run on 92.9 The Grand.

0: 92.9 The Grand, Linda Ronstadt with When Will I Be Loved, a jam originally penned and recorded by the Everly Brothers. It's Maddie Wilson rocking along with you this Wednesday evening. And this Saturday, the Rotary Club of Dunnville, they're hosting a special Thanksgiving food and bottle drive in support of the Dunnville and Salvation Army food banks. It's going to be hosted at and with the support of the Dunnville Farmers Market. They're going to be accepting any non-perishable food items, any empty cans or bottles, and any cash donations from 9 o'clock until about noon at the Dunnville Farmers Market. That's 218 Main Street in Dunnville. So start collecting any empties you've got, any donations, and any cash you can spare. It all goes a long way to help fight hunger in our community. And stick around. I've got the Pretenders with some Brass in Pocket on the way.
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